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2: I wanted to invite you to the party, and you walked in with those green eyes.

Oh yeah, let me hear you sing it. Everybody in the place, put those hands in the air. Yeah, check it out one time. You know it's for real. 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